say. 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
1: Ladies and gentlemen, may I have your attention, please? It's time for the final countdown. The show starts.

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Oh my, my, oh my, my love. I take one look at you, you're taking me out.